0: 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Harder than you want, back quarters on the air.
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0: quiere saber si no. Truck to you're responding to 533. So 533 Wilbraham Road. For an 80-year-old female having difficulty breathing, for the caller, please use the entrance to this home that is on Lakeside.
1: Truck to receive.

0: 5-1.
1: 5-1, Vanquish 1.
0: Okay, I'm going to be back in service. That was a tree that fell. We notified the adjacent property to get a tree service company over here because the rest of the tree is probably going to go in the next couple of days. And for safety reasons, they're going to have to take it down. Forestry came, they said it wasn't theirs, and so now it's in the it's in the owner's hands now. So they've been notified. A tree service company is going to come out here, and they can talk to them and see if they can get the thing down. Chief one back in service.
1: By the adjacent property, you get the tree service out there. The rest of the tree does need to come down. Forestry did come out, and it is not their tree, and it is also the owner of a house

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0: Command 1. Tag 3. Respond to 517, White Street. Medical.
1: You before? I'm just received a medical at Armory Street and Grover Street for a male passed out. Are you able to respond?
2: Receive, responding.
1: Receive, thank you.

0: 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Hi, we just received a medical at Armory Street and Grover Street for a male passed out. Are you able to respond?
1: Receive, responding.
0: Receive, thank you.

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Engine 5. Truck 4. 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Apartment 3. Fire alarm.

1614 Worcester Street. It's going to be apartment 3 for the fire alarm. Caller states that the fire alarms are going off in every room of the home. Can't get them to turn off. No signs of smoke or fire. Caller was advised to evacuate.

0: far along the axle, if you could head over to 100 Allen Street, it'll be a Hendon PD. We'll have you speed. See for a female party in crisis. I do have PD. I'm heading there now. Again, we'll have you speed.
1: Engine 5 in command.

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0: Alright, Jack, one, the fire alarm. You can put us on scene. Did you say she was in the back porch or in the back of the house?
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0: 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I was assaulted a few days ago on Chestnut Street. 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
0: Thank you.
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0: 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Maintenance has been notified.
1: I'll receive. What is going on? Seeing alarm sounding, four-story brick, nothing shown, investigating.
0: Received, engine 1 truck 1 on scene, alarms are sounding, you'll be investigating.

0: 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It's going to be smoke on the second floor. 116.
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0: Engine 1, I have an accident in your district at 2000 Main Street. 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

0: 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We got nothing on Main Street, all the way down to Peru.
1: 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One of the vehicles did leave the scene.
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Tech 1. Respond to 18 Sov Court. Apartment 302. Medical. M3. 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Ascent.

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1: TAC 1, you're responding to 18 South Court. Again, that is 1-8 South Court, apartment 302, for a 49-year-old male with chest pain.
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0: If you have C2 and the rest of the squad, respond to the station, please.
1: Who in the rescue squad? Receive, I will get them started. Being started for, so I can make sure I update them correctly.
0: Shoring on the force structure.

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0: chief to the rescue squad. Hey Lou, do you have lumber on that apparatus for shoring?
1: I guess it's pop top.
0: Received.
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1: Fire above T2?
0: Yeah, you want to just notify code enforcement that we'll be shoring up a porch, and if they allow to come in the morning and inspect it at this address.
1: We will let them know that you're going to be shoring up the porch to check on this address in the morning.

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0: Yeah, you can hear it. 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
0: You can put it on scene with ammo.
1: With AMR is for a female who was unconscious. Our last note was she is now awake.

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0: 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Got a pending medical.
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Going out of town for EMS 3-4.

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0: 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EMS mutual request out of Palmer, 5 Fenton Street, 10-5 Fenton Street, Palmer. Be for 56-year-old new female with low blood pressure, looking for a PLS or ALS primary, if you're able.
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0: You'll have Mustang for EMS neutral.
1: 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Thank you.

0: fire alarm. One's the medic.
1: Yes.
0: You can start responding 510 Street from medical.
1: 3D, yes, you're near that 015.

0: Central Palmer Fire, and S3, Central Palmer Fire, and S3, respond to 236 1 Street for the 80-year-old female with a nosebleed. Again, that's 236 1 Street, 80-year-old female with a nosebleed. We'll be going out of town for EMS mutual.
1: Fire alarm, must medic, show something.
2: I want to get through the fire line, we can get that.

0: through engine 1, truck 1. You're responding to 19. It's going to be 19 South Court. It's going to be 17 through 19 South Court. Call came from the fourth floor. Caller states that the alarms are sounding at this location, and also they smell natural gas on the fourth floor, and the elevator is not working.
1: Receive a box for that address.
0: Box came in for second shift, but it did not come in for us for third shift. But we've also called in Springfield Housing to respond.

0: The one truck when I'm seeing nothing showing investigating.
1: Let have command to fire alarm.
0: Vigilant, have command.
1: Hey, just some updates. The tow truck just arrived and we're in the process of removing the vehicle.
0: Received, tow truck just arrived in the process of removing the vehicle.

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0: So I went back and searched. That was a full station and smoking in the hallway. Fourth floor.
1: Welcome back in service. That's going to be a false pole station and smoking in the hallway on the fourth floor.

0: God.
1: You can show me clear at 5:30. 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There is one to be like a chance. You will do this. Clear, Ricardo.
0: Great, Dave. Catch clear at 0:35.

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Patriot 5, respond 876 Chicory Street, apartment 2. Again, 876 Chicory Street, apartment 2. RP in the hallway, severe chest pain, swollen neck. 5 on pregnant.

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1: 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TAC-1, this will be apartment 2 Delta. For 38-year-old female, difficulty breathing and possible. She thinks that she may be also having a brain aneurysm.

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0: 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Air response at the intersection of Main Street and Central Street. It's going to be for a 2-car MVA. One of the cars is smoking and there's also injuries. 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

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Again, that is 82 Squire Street, 49-year-old male with knee pain. And I'll be going out of town for EMS recall. Wrap that, but we have one time.

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0: 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AMR has control of the patients, and PD has control of the accident scene.
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0: Factory, you're responding to 100. 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It's going to be for a 43-year-old female, difficulty breathing and feeling dizzy.
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Go over at 161. Hey, before you leave this scene, give me a call. 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

0: 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Fire on. You need something to clear at 82 Squire. 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

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A 72-year-old male having a reaction to antibiotics and difficulty breathing. Again, that is 5 Brayton Drive. 72-year-old male reaction to antibiotics and difficulty breathing.

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Houston Ambulance. Eastward Danfield, 6 Powder Ridge Road, west and south Maple Street. 17-year-old female difficulty breathing. Eastward Ambulance, eastward Danfield, 6 Powder Ridge Road, across from south Maple Street. 17-year-old female difficulty breathing, 202.

0: 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Respond 415 East Street and 415 East Street. Be on scene, request EMS for an eval.
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5 School Street, Senior PD, in the lobby. 66-year-old female busy. Nathan's ambulance, second call, 25 School Street, Senior PD, in the lobby. 66-year-old female busy, 213.

0: 哎，
1: Wedgewood Circle, that's 26 Wedgewood Circle. Caller stating that the CO alarm is going off in the living room. No signs of smoke or fire, no symptoms reported at this time.

listening to 90 Nassau Drive. That's 90 Nassau Drive. Caller reported that the fire alarm is possibly sounding in his unit. He didn't see any signs of smoke or fire. He's uncertain if that is a smoke detector or a CO alarm. But just be advised, he will be waiting outside for you.

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1: Chief Engine 2, you're going to be on scene investigating. Fire alarm to Engine 6. Engine 6, be advised, you're responding to 15 Brickett Street. That's 15 Brickett Street. Going to be for a 63-year-old male having difficulty breathing.

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Station 1, Rescue 1. Rescue 1, please respond to 18 Summer Street for the 15-month-old male. Difficulties breathing due to a barking cough. 18 Summer Street.

Central, Station 1, Rescue 1, Station 1, Rescue 1. Going to reroute you to 25 Meadowbrook Manor, 25 Meadowbrook Manor, to the 8-year-old with severe leg pain that she can't move her leg.

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0: fire alarm.
1: Fire alarm is on for instance.
0: Who is back in service? That was a detector malfunction.
1: So you're going to be back in service. That was a detector malfunction. Engine 5?
2: That's going to be a detector malfunction. Zero readings about the structure. Engine 5 is back in service.
1: Going to be a detector malfunction, zero readings throughout the structure, engine 5 is back in service.

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District Chief 1. Respond to 195 Leroy Street. Hazmat investigation.

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0: Please, I'm going to call 3 appointments.

0: responding to 195 Reloid Street. That's 1905 Reloid Street for a hazmat investigation. We received a call from the Postal Center stating that they believe acid has spilled inside of a metal container inside the facility. They stated it is leaking onto the floor. No one has touched it. There are no injuries at this time or labels. They stated they did contact the owner of the item, who said that it's just soap, but they don't believe that that is the case, as there is also a burning smell to it and is foaming white.
1: Received.

0: TAC 1's on.
1: I'm responding to 1139 Main Street. That's 1139 Main Street. It's going to be at the bus terminal there for a 44-year-old male having difficulty breathing. Be advised, PD is responding as well as the individual has admitted to being under the influence of drugs.

State Welfare Department, Eastern Grand Mound, 20 North Road, apartment 101. 11-year-old male fall. State Welfare Department, Eastern Grand Mound, 20 North Road, apartment 101. 11-year-old male fall, 318. State Welfare Department, Eastern Grand Mound, 20 North Road, apartment 101. 81-year-old male fall.

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1: That was a cleaning solution. 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
0: 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That's going to be 16 Homont Terrace on the first floor for a fire alarm sounding. 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

to Draymond, 94 South Water Street, Mr. School Street, 63 Oaks, from Mount Sick. Katie from Draymond, 94 South Water Street, 63 Oaks, from Mount Sick, 432.

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Again, that is 158 Psych Street, 8-year-old male, difficulty breathing.

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1: 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It's going to be on the first floor. For a 21-year-old female having difficulty breathing.

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1: 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It's going to be for a male patient having chest pains.

0: 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Front four, be advised, AMR is 7 minutes out.
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Again, that is 135 Beacon Drive. 2-year-old female stuck in a bed rail.

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1: 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It's going to be for a CO alarm sounding. No reports of smoke or fire or any symptoms at this time.

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0: 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Be gentle. I'll be clearing. 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
0: 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That's going to be a detector malfunction. Zero reading in the house.
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1: Agency 3, I've seen nothing, Sean.
0: Hey, I'm 3, John, see.

Charles, flight command, smoke shows from the building, engine 638 entering now.

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1: TAC 3, be advised you're responding to 176 West Allen Ridge Road. That's 176 West Allen Ridge Road. Going to be for a 38-year-old female who is unconscious due to diabetic issues.

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14, Station 14, 329 Stafford Road, 329 Stafford Road. 73-year-old female, passed out, possible seizure. In Station 14, 329 Stafford Road, 73-year-old female, passed out, possible seizure.

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2: Command to TAC 6. 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

0: Command 2, TAC 6. We have engines 8, 6, and 1. Trucks 2 and 1, the rescue and District Chief 2. 68 Oak Grove Avenue, 68 Oak Grove Avenue for smoke in the basement. Caller states that he's got something wrong with the boiler. It's pouring out smoke at this time. They've evacuated the home. Company's responding to using Command 2 and TAC 6.
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0: truck to a fire alarm. We're on scene investigating. Nothing showing.
1: City truck to your office. Nothing showing investigating.
2: T2 to fire alarm. T2's on scene. T2 is assuming that.
1: G2's on scene. G2 has all programming to command.

0: Again, we wrapped the hydrant at 37 Oak Road.
1: Steve Engineer, you wrapped the plug at 37.
2: Commander Fireline, that's going to be a three-story wood frame. Nothing showing at this time.
1: Steve, T2, update on the box. It's a three-story wood frame, nothing showing, investigating. All companies are arrived. Slow your response on the orders of command.
0: T37, Oak Grove out.
1: Steve Engineer 1.
3: Truck to the command. Light haze in the basement. Trying to figure out where it's coming from now.
2: Investigating a slight haze.
1: Crazy command. Truck 2 is in the base. Has a slight haze at the time.

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0: Received you also. A163 will be ALF for the 24. 161 will be BLF until 1600.
1: 4. 3, A163, ALS for 24, A161, BLS for 1600.
2: That was a minor haze. They're still investigating where it came from. 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

0: 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Quailer, call back, see if you could pick it up. It's declining at a respiratory rate.
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1: 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Squad Charlie.
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1: See you, Charlie. Sign on duty.
4: Four.
1: Four. Good morning, process on command. Two timeouts, 820. KDU 448.

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1: 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They're attempting to get Blanford ambulance, and they have an engine in state responding.
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0: 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Attention Palmer Fire, P-10. 39 off the Riviera, 75-year-old female with chest pain and trouble breathing. And that's 39 off the Riviera at 8.2.
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0: Okay, I'm on the phone with someone at your front door. It's Sarah Ford with a part.
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Again, 2387 Boston Road, Orchard Valley for the 94-year-old female who fell with a head strike.

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0: on. 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

0: Skyline, do you have a destination route of travel for North Brookfield?
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probably 77 Met 20.

Central 2, Station 2, Rescue 2. Rescue 2, respond to 54 Highland Ave. The elderly female in a lift assist, no reported injuries. 54 Highland Ave.

Patriot.

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Three's back, Archer Valley.

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0: 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Again, that's 72 San Miguel Street. It's going to be for a carbon monoxide alarm. 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
1: Fire alarm's on, patrol 4.

0: file. It looks like this system has an option to bypass, and I believe that's what they ended up doing, just so you guys didn't get the box. But we were with them when they struck it, so it was advised here.
1: Okay. Do you still have something about the panel now? Do you want to do a quick test and make sure it does actually operate correctly?

0: Roger 2.
1: Street, urgent care, room 8. It's going to be for a patient, a female patient with chest pains.
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Again, 2040 Boston Road for the no party short of breath.

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0: 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We just received a clear for 15 Catherine Street.
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2: 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Looking for a gray Honda SUV, mass tag 1, Gigi Lima, 857, in row number 6.
0: Received, thank you.
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0: 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There are no alarms sounding at this address. Please get the reporting party on the phone and request an update.
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0: Go ahead.
1: Our calling party actually resides across the street. We left about 5 minutes ago. If you're not hearing anything now, if you can clear up. He said he'll be home in about an hour. I told him if he hears it again to call us back.
0: Receive, there are no alarms sounding at this time. This is a recurring issue at this address, I believe. We'll be clear and available.
1: Roger.
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0: 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It's going to be for a patient in a wheelchair out front, having abnormal pain, shortness of breath, fatigue. Again, that's going to be for Station 7, respond to 14 Inwood Commons.
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2: 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D Delta Wing, room 214. There's a 55-year-old female vomiting and has abdominal pain. 55 Cooper Street, Agawam North.

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3: Just received a commercial fire alarm called in by the alarm company, 44 Grief Way. Is there anyone you do or do not want me to come in?
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2: 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And engine 4, power, 44 degrees west.
3: Me last week about possibly doing a fire drill, so I don't know if you want to try to make contact with them. Maybe that's what they're doing, but they didn't notify me today anyway.

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Responding to 44 Greaves Way. Alarm company just called back. Spoke to someone named Kristen on scene. She says there is smoke in the building coming from the mixed room, and they are evacuating.

0: 32 is on, go ahead.
1: Chief 2, they're reporting smoke in the building. Do you want me to increase response?
0: This is for Grief Way, correct?
1: That's affirmative. Clear lumber number 44, Grief Way. Someone on scene says there's smoke coming from the mixed room and they're evacuating.
0: Greasy, we'll have myself and Engine 3 respond.
1: Greasy, 577 Engine 3, you copy that to respond to 44 Grief Way.
0: Engine 3 received, Grief Way.

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0: 577, engine 4 is on scene. We got a brick commercial building. Alarms are sounding. Building appears to be evacuated. We'll grab some further information and further investigate.
1: 577, copy.

0: Charlie 2.
1: Yeah, the service at STEM Middle Academy, conducting a fire drill, box number 8677.
0: Green, save medic, one heavy glare, run number is going to be 4845. Oh. We just got the box online for 8677.

0: 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Respond 77 Sunrise Terrace. 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
1: Squad Charlie is Truck 2 Alpha. The Delta side is clear.

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0: The back of quarters.
1: 36 north, have you back, thank you.
2: 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Chief 2 will be command.
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0: 77, number 77 Sunrise Terrace, a single family home. Caller states that her husband may be having a stroke or a heart attack at this time.
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0: Yeah, update from AMR now. This is the patients in AFib for Sunrise. 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

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And truck one. One. Market.

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2: 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Truck 3 out of district, out of the traffic for fuel.
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0: McFarland. We put truck one engine one on scene. We got a 3-story taxpayer. Nothing showing at this time. We do have alarms sounding. Truck one's going to assume command. We'll be investigating.
1: You see, truck one engine one on scene. Nothing showing, investigating.

Central to Station 1, Engine 1, Station 2, Engine 1, Rescue 2, respond to 89 Dogwood Lane, 64-year-old male with CHF, and some slight difficulty breathing. Doctor is requesting transport. 89 Dogwood Lane.

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0: ones responding. Just be advised, IMC is still not populating anything.
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0: 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In quarters.
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0: quarters. 8-11-26. 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

0: 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Respond to 180 Maple Street. And then respond to 180 Maple Street, East Long Island High School.
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1: 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We're back in service.
0: Chief command. 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It's all set.
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1: 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We needed that property while we were out here. 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
0: 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What was it that you wanted me to make?
1: 169 William Street for natural gas. It was just a good intent. We needed the property.

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0: 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TAC 3. 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
1: Dispatch to all Eastlong Meadow receivers looking for station coverage while we're out at a fire call for 1 Apple Blossom Lane, Bluebird Estates. 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
0: Stolen car 3 is responding.
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0: 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Tech 1. Respond to 10 Lindell Place. Apartment 142. Medical.
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0: Go ahead.
1: Rescue 1, can you start heading 262 Colmore Street, 262 Colmore? I've got a male party in his 70s. Some difficulty breathing, overall not feeling well. 262 Colmore.

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2: 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We'll be out investigating. Seven ladder 1 has command.
0: Seven ladder 1, has command. Everyone evacuated. And 14A1, transporting to wing, receive.
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0: 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First floor, 49 Murray Hill Ave.
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0: 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The CMD activation due to malfunction. All is well here. 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

0: for that team. Appreciate truck four. You're on scene investigating. We've had a VMR about 6 minutes out. 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

0: Johnstein, 15 through 21, Salem. We got a four-story brick, alarm sounding, nothing showing. Engineer's going to assume command. Truck 1 upon arrival, stage out on the street. 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
1: Right. 5 on 5. Engineer got 17. Four-story brick alarms are activated. Nothing showing. 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

0: 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The fire alarm was set off on accident. They confirmed there's no smoke, no fire. Again, Station 7, respond to 32 Chestnut Street, the Chestnut Hill of East Long Meadow.
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0: 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It's going to be 32 Chestnut Street, the Chestnut Hill, the Long Meadow. They stated the alarm was set off on accident. No smoke, no fire.

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1: Terminate command. We're going to call that a system malfunction. 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
0: 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Command is terminated. 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

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Eastbound interview, 259 Wells Road, between Winkler and Mahoney, 61-year-old male, abdominal pain, 1259.

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to respond to 568 Cooper Street for the 64-year-old female with a complaint of lethargy and numbness in her arms and legs. 568 Cooper. Editor, 1302.

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1: Got you, Chief 2.
0: I'm responding, Kennedy apartment. You said that was building 5?
1: Affirmative, Kennedy apartment, building 5. It was a smoke detector activation called in by the alarm company indicating all.

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5: 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Cabin 4, I'm going to go to the panel.
0: Appreciate
3: it. And dispatch copies, you're on scene, Chief 2.

0: 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Yeah, there's indicating an activated smoke detector in apartment 1 of building 5.
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0: 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Yeah, Cap, when you're done with your drill, I'll repair a call, but you're going to need you up here.
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0: 577-T2.
1: Thank you.
0: Yeah, we had two separate detectors activated, two separate buildings. One of the detectors, the issue is Building 11, Apartment D. I believe they had a minor fire in there a few weeks ago. There was a missing detector indicating a supervisory on the panel. We did a sweep of the building. There's no emergency here. All units are in service.
1: Repeat.

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1: Margaret, out of school, 319 Cortland Street, will be out of service, I said.
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0: 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We're going to be heading over to Benjamin Swan Elementary to do our last fire drill.
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Central to Station 1, Rescue 1. Rescue 1, respond to 702 Southwest Oak Street. Soldier on. Right out front outside. There's a 61-year-old male who was weeding. And now has a bunch of prickers stuck in his hand. 702 Southwest Oak Street.

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3: Trees out. 42 High Pine. The middle unit of a 4-unit dwelling. Nothing showing, be out of investigating.
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0: 577 from Med 40. 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
1: I'm responding. Bayberry.
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0: 9, can you close the tower's door, please?
1: Thank you.
2: Going to be for wires down. 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No sparks or smoke showing.
3: 3. 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

0: 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Again, that's EMS Mutual Center Wolverham, 2040 Boston Road at 1611.
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0: 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There's no active fire at this time.
1: Palmer EMS.
2: Okay, are they ALS?
1: Alright, your audio was low. 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
2: Looking to see if there are paramedics.
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0: 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Okay, thank you.
1: And 7. 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Obviously, the tree doesn't belong to the city, so it's a homeowner's responsibility to get it. Is that wire going from the house to the pole, or was it?

0: believes it was the motor to the air compressor that was smoking.
1: PC Venture 3 Truck 3. Honesty 4, story break, alarm sounding, nothing showing, we'll be investigating. Factory. Factory, you're responding to 43 LOE Street. It's going to be for a medical, for a 50-year-old male possible stroke.
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0: 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Rescue 2, respond to 95 Northwest Oak Street, Country View Estates, apartment number 1, with a 68-year-old female and some GI issues and abdominal pain. 95 Northwest Oak Street, apartment number 1.
1: Alright, back in service, accidental. I didn't hear the rest of that message. You're coming in very low.
2: Maintenance is on scene to reset the system.
1: Received. 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
1: 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Engine 4 in tower recall. 4 in tower recall.
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2: That fell down on top of the wires. It's going to be on the property of 45 Orchard Street, but it landed on this current address.
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0: 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Is that Wirebleep be live?
1: No, that's a negative.
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1: 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All I-6Cs have power.
0: Okay, I see. My partner's on the phone right now.
1: Thank you.
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0: 24 River. Ten 161, CFM, C-Falls, 624 River Street, 624 River Street, CHD has a 40-year-old male. They will be completing a section 12. So getting that 624 River Street at 1541, CHD, Buffalo. 12
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0: Email, or are you starting to wave me down? She states she's in the wooded area there by the racing mark.
1: Okay, if you're on the phone with her, can she come to the racing mark and out of the wooded area?
0: Yeah, Lou, she's calling for her friend. She started to wave you down, a friend in the wooded area.
1: Okay,

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0: 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We need to stage for PD.
1: You should be able to go directly to the scene. PHD said nothing regarding combativeness.
0: Okay, received. Thank you.
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1: Hello, sir. PD to Norwood and Chapin for 2 Grand Vias. Can you go ahead with your last transmission again? It came through. 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
1: 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I'm Von Pecri.
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1: Contact one. To one. You're responding to 98 Federal Street. Again, that is 98 Federal Street, apartment 4 Alpha, for a 55-year-old female possible overdose.
0: Where is she?

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1: I feel a PD.
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0: Tyler. Okay, put truck one back in service, AMR's care. We're going to update that address to 102 Armory. It was actually across the street from this address in the homeless encampment back here.
1: Received updated address of 102 Armory. It's going to be at the homeless encampment across the street. 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

Again, engine 7, please respond, 391 southbound, near exit 4, 391 southbound, near exit 4, for an MVC with no entrapments.

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2: Story ordinary.
3: We got nothing showing at this time. Truck 1's going to assume command. We'll be investigating.
1: We see Truck 1, Engine 1 on scene. 4-story, nothing showing. Truck 1, you'll have command. We did speak with maintenance. They will be sending someone. No ETA at this time.
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Christina just said that it's going to be south of there.

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1: Engine 7, about an accident on the corner of Zolwell and Chapin Terrace. Prevention's on scene as well. We're going to hang out here until PD arrives.
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0: All stations. This is a final 2-2. 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
1: Car 10, thank you for all your amazing service to the city of Chicopee. 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
8: 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Congratulations.
0: Welcome. Thank you, sir. Congratulations.

0: Medic 1. Do we have a better location on Grand Street?
1: Medic 1, we were told by the exit.
0: Yeah, we're clearing 391. On my station, care, no hazards. 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
1: Grand Street Visitor 7, I think we're returning. Paramedics at patient care. We were notified they were on Grand Street.
0: Keep looking.
1: Responding to the area of 42 Kenwood Street. We're going to have you see. It's going to be for a 10-year-old female crisis. 701 Center Street at the Hamby Commons Women's for a 58-year-old female who was.

0: Landolf, Rescue 1. North Brookfield, A1, we're back in quarters.
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0: 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Have PD on scene requesting EMS for an eval. Repeating, Station 12, please respond 28 Dwight Road for the motor vehicle accident, positive airbag. 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
1: 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You're going to have one patient reported left flank pain, pulled into the pain.
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1: Well, then the two were also here. They're in the parking lot. 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
2: Southwest Fire, please respond. Two silver glass, grass lanes. 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

0: on 630, 65 Warren Street, 65 Warren Street for the 69-year-old male with abdominal pain in the previous fall. Again, on 65 Warren Street, that's 1736.
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0: 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Looking like a refusal, but we're checking vitals and see how we're facing.
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1: 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Seven unit. Medic 7, unit 2.
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3: Away from that crash. Okay, I must have walked on you. Who's the outside agency? And we'll be able to clear up in a moment to respond. Ludlow Fire. Okay, got it, thanks.

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0: 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Homeowner states they smell a unknown bad odor coming from the back room, and you hear this hissing, nothing on fire. Repeating, Station 7, respond 168 Hampton Road for the odor investigation of the bad smell coming from the back room. RP also states she hears...
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1: 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The fire service group company stated it was a general fire alarm zone. 1212. 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
0: Okay, received.
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1: Reed, 2 5 is a 3, through to Maple.

0: Fire alarm engine 3, did Ludlow accept that call for the comments?
1: That's affirmative. Ludlow will be responding.
0: Okay.
2: Engine 1 driver, can you bring a hat out there?

0: 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Arrival wing.
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2: Two-story type 2 adult care facility. There's nothing showing, no alarm sounding. Engine 3 being command, not investigating.
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1: 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Dispatch, you can tell Rescue 1 clear, returning.
2: Rescue 1 clear, returning.
3: You're saying A2. 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
3: Arrival base 8. 2-5 medic 2 on arrival base 8, 1826. Maple Street Command, fire alarm. Fire alarm's on, go ahead, command. Got a resident pull a hook. Alpha 2, 9 Maple. We'll be able to handle. Hey, receive.

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1: Pac-1, you're assigned to 14 Mattoon Street, apartment 2. 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

0: in, fire alarm. 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The alarm system's been reset and it's holding. We'll be clearing up in about 5 minutes. Breathing.
1: 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Yeah, not as early.

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0: 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Engine 3's back.
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4: Okay, it's going to be 124 Long Hill Road in Brookfield for a 51-year-old female with an altered mental status. 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

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Jacob Aleph 1. Short of the breath. Appreciate it, thank you.

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It sounds like that's there at the baseball game. 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
1: 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I left him a message.
2: Fire one. Fire one. Fire one. Fire one. Fire one. Fire one. Fire one. Fire one. Fire one. Fire one. Fire one. Fire one. Fire one. Fire one. Fire one. Fire one. Fire one. Fire one. Fire one. Fire one. Fire one. Fire one. Fire one. Fire one. Fire one. Fire one. Fire one. Fire one. Fire one. Fire one. Fire one. Fire one. Fire one. Fire one. Fire one. Fire one. Fire one. Fire one. Fire one. Fire one. Fire one. Fire one. Fire one. Fire one. Fire one. Fire one. Fire one. Fire one. Fire one. Fire one. Fire one. Fire one. Fire one. Fire one. Fire one. Fire one. Fire one. Fire one. Fire one. Fire one. Fire one. Fire one. Fire one. Fire one. Fire one. Fire one. Fire one. Fire one. Fire one. Fire one. Fire one. Fire one. Fire one. Fire one. Fire one. Fire

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0: 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We have two tail enders on board mid 40.
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